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1: In the area, 2014. 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
0: We just spoke to the caller at Dutchtown. 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
0: 360 Protection Ave, permit J. John 10. State's grill was stolen off the back porch.
1: Copy, en
0: route. All right, Severe en route, 2024. It occurred either yesterday or sometime today.
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0: 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Telephone County to Kiowa EMS, 393 Elm Flats Road, Russia. 95-year-old male, fallen, unknown injuries. Repeating, Herkimer County to Kiowa EMS, 393 Elm Flats Road, Tata, Russia. 95-year-old male, fallen, unknown injuries, 2027.
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0: Correction on the apartment. K King 10. 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
1: No, I've been cleared. You have something pending?
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0: 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White BMW with one.
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1: Kirkland County 2 West Winfield, mutual aid EMS.

Kirkland County 2 West Winfield EMS, Madison County, 1437 Academy Road in Brookfield, for a female general OMS repeating, Kirkland County 2 West Winfield EMS, Madison County, 1437 Academy Road in Brookfield, for a female with general OMS 2055.

0: 28-27 Central, traffic stop here.
1: 27, go ahead.
0: Barrel 5 westbound near Andazzle, Mannheim. King George Edward 8269. King George Edward 8269.
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3: 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My apologies.
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0: 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George Boy Charles 7910.
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4: 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That's 393 Elm Flats Road, town of Russia. 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
0: It'll be 5S westbound near Warren Street, near Craig, Lincoln Thompson, 9413, LPK, 9413.
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3: 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Going back to wind, 4390.
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1: 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So, 109 Furnace.
0: Affirmative. Should be a navy blue Nissan Rogue in the driveway if they're home.
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103 Alien Travis Stubbs. I'm going to be on West Main by Maravito, right before McGowan Road. It's King Frank Frank 1045. 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
1: Copy.
0: He'll be wearing black with green writing on the side with black pants.
1: Copy. How long ago do you think he was?
0: We're still getting further. It appears he took off in retaliation to his phone being taken away.
1: Copy. Central,
0: I'll have that way. 302-2216. The caller's reporting he does this often, and he also may be either in the ravine by Ferguson Creek or heading down towards Wells Bush Road.

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2: 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I'm on Bleecker Street near Industrial Park in Ferguson.
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0: 4021 MRD. Check towards Frankfurt Center Firehouse. Who's going down Walsh Bush for me, please? 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
1: Copy.

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2: Time gun.
1: Be advised at wind.
2: At wind 22-28.
1: Four zero six. Are you calling Central or the other car?
2: Five is clear. 22-28.

0: 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Central. I'll be en route to 156 East Clark Street, Billy Illion, on a follow-up.
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0: 20, 27 Central, traffic stop, New York.
1: 27.
0: Westbound, Sarah 5, near Miller's Grove Road, Skyler, Mary Edward, Frank, 7443, New York, MES, 7443.
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0: 1-2-2-7 Central. I'm going to be out with the RO. He's file 5 out of town of Frankfurt. You can inquire with him.
1: It's affirmative. Stand by. Central 402.
2: 402.
1: 2-7's out with a file 5. If you can mind.

0: 27 Central. Maybe out with a second file 5. I have a PID when you're prepared.
1: Fly with City.
0: File 5
1: at Alien. Alien Death, did you copy that?
2: Negative, could you repeat?
1: CID when you're prepared to copy File 5 out of your agency.
2: Go ahead.
1: 920-709-347. 920-709-347. Central.
0: He's in good welfare. Both units clear, 439.
1: Race chief, 2242. Central 27.
0: Go ahead.
1: Frankfurt's a negative. Advised to turn himself in. Next court date on Tuesday.
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0: One D 282 Central. What's 27's location?
1: 05 Miller's Grove Road, Skyler.
0: Reese, if you can show me a route.
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0: Copy.

0: 22-44. Central 204 to the right. A domestic. Go for both. 122 South Ballinger Street. The child on the line states the dad was fighting with him. Believe no longer in progress.
1: Reese, did the juvenile say how old he was?
0: We're getting further. The father's 30, so I can't imagine he's much old.
1: Crazy.
0: Herkimer, the father's not on scene currently.
1: Got it.
2: 201 Central.
0: Central.
2: I'm clear of Ilion. What do you have in the village?
0: You're clear of Ilion. It's a domestic 122 South Ballinger Street.
2: Copy, you know.

Central 204. My correction, supposedly the caller's 21, unknown age of the father.

0: 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Central 1-2-7. Aliens are negative.
1: Central, I'm pulling up.
0: 2248.

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Central. 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
0: 5S, just west of the Humane Society, New York Reg, George Paul Charles, 8992, GPC 8992. Just be advised, it's on a silver and color Subaru.
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1: 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Deputies are on scene. Female partial overdose requesting transport to Wynn, 2346.
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Central 201-204, check the welfare. 204. Go for both. 301 South Washington Street, 301 South Washington Street. It's the upstairs apartment. Caller in the downstairs hears a kid screaming with adults laughing. She's concerned.

0: 23-27. What's your location?
1: Yeah, State Street, Herkimer. You want me to head there?
0: Yeah, if you don't mind.
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0: Can you recontact the caller? 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
0: 032.

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0: Can you contact a tow for that vehicle?

0: going to Central.
1: Central on alien.
0: And several calls from Colonial Laundryman on Central Ave Street. And there's a green Nissan Maxima that's driving by yelling profanities at him. He said they're heading down Central, going on the 5S. She couldn't tell me if they were going towards Herkimer or Frankfurt.
1: Just confirm they got on 5S or 5?
0: 5S.
1: Airship. Central 303 and 402, did you copy?
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0: Can you respond to 52 North William Street, 52 North William Street? Speak to Lindsay Congdon, advise her to stop calling 911 and hanging up. We've had multiple calls from her.
1: All right, dude.
0: Thank you much, 220.

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1: 35S eastbound, just past the on-ramp in Central Ave, 86618 North, David, 86618 NDC.

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0: Goes back valid, 2000 Chevy Malibu, color gold, to a Dustin Dacey out of Cayuga.
1: Kevin.
0: 302.
1: Did they give any word on where this male was seen?
0: All they could tell is he's in a orange room.
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1: I replied with near a orange room. That's all the alarm company could see.
0: Copy. 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

0: 23827. 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
1: Good job.

0: 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Central. Central 923.
1: What's the reported suspect described to be wearing?
0: Gray shirt with white shorts. You copy?
1: Yeah, I copy. Lift the air for now.
0: Receive lift in the air. 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Radio sounds lifted. 306.

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1: Central.
0: Both state units will be clear. It's just someone coming for unload.
1: 3314. Central 1D27.
0: 1D27.
1: Can you go check on Mr. Woodward? 135 Camp Road.
0: I'd love to.
1: Receive 314.
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0: Lincoln Union David, 1515. Lincoln Union David, 1515. 5F eastbound, just before Monkey.
1: Received. That's going to be semi near Cemetery Street.
0: That's what you repeat?
1: Is that going to be close to Cemetery Street? We took a call recently. If this vehicle has a flat tire, then it's most likely the same.
0: That's affirmative.
1: Received. They were calling Ron's. We gave them the number.
0: Received.
1: 322.

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0: 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The vehicles are going to be left on the side of the road till morning.
1: 30 feet. 334.

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Be on the lookout for an Olivia R. Allen, date of birth 10/20/2012. Approximately 5 foot, 110 pounds. Brown hair, hazel eyes, unknown clothing description. Last seen at 0100 hours at 93 at Siegel Street, Village of Ilion. May have gotten on a bus headed towards Water Safari. If located, stop and hold for Ilion PD. Pausing for emergency traffic. Central repeating all agencies, bulletin information. Be on the lookout, Olivia R. Allen, date of birth 10/20/2012. Approximately 5 foot, 110 pounds. Brown hair, hazel eyes, unknown clothing description. Last seen at 0100 hours at a residence in Ilion, 93 at Siegel Street. May have gotten on a work bus headed towards Water Safari in Old Forge. It's located, stop and hold for IPD. Central clarifies your weight.

Buckle County 2, Renton Star EMS 202, State Route 365, Town of Russia. For a 43-year-old male, difficulty breathing. Repeating, Herkimer County 2, Remsen, North Star, EMS 202, State Route 365, Town of Russia. 43-year-old male, difficulty breathing.

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Central 204. Can you respond over to the Aney House, 138 West German? We have a caller on the line who we can hardly understand. 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Won't give us any other information.

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0: You have EMS respond. 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

EMS to any house, 138 West German Street, 60-year-old male, impending seizure, repeating to Herkimer Movac, EMS to any house, 138 West German Street, with PD, for 60s male, feels like having a seizure, 604.

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0: suspect wearing MOVAG EMS 104 North Washington Street, Claxton site in the lobby. 70s male fallen is alert. Repeating to Herkimer MOVAG EMS 104 North Washington Street, Claxton site in the lobby for 70s male fallen is alert. 719.
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0: Caller reporting a small gray car has been parked in front of 108 Margaret Street with a male inside of it around 5 a.m. Caller's concerned.
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1: 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Somebody arrived and clear. It's the neighbor working on his car. 813.

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0: 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Lincoln Union Davis 1515.
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0: 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Caller on the line reporting her husband threatened her. She is on the porch of the old PD building now. Domestic occurred on East Orchard.
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0: The male Brian is going to be at the residence at 216 East Orchard. The female Lena is at the old PD. She believes he may be under the influence of cocaine, and he has been threatening to call ICE on her.
1: She going to be at the village, the old village PD?
0: The old town hall in South Litchfield.
1: Are you
0: 928.
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0: Central.
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1: 945. 1D21, go ahead. 5 westbound by Dyke Road with Lincoln Union Lincoln 4960. Lincoln Union Lincoln 4960.
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0: 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Driver complaint.
2: Go ahead.
0: On the canal trail in the area of Finks Basin, headed toward Castler from Flint Ave Extension in the town of Little Falls, a four-wheeler at high rate of speed for the last 30 minutes.
2: Received is the caller still on team.
0: 10-03. The caller is at 29 Daniel.
2: Received, they'll be in route.
0: En route 10-04, 1D21, clear 10-04.
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1: Roger.
0: 243 Burwell Street, 243 Burwell, C. Charles. 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Believes it may be stolen.

0: 502 Central. Can you send down the name and number for that, please?
1: Upper man, did you also copy the complaint for the Reddick four-wheelers on the canal trail?
0: Negative, can you go get up with that, please?
1: The state police is en route to the area of Finks Basin. Callers from Danube Street stating on the canal trail, a four-wheeler high rate of speed up and down the trail for over 30 minutes.
0: Where is he?
1: 1007.

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0: 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States he had a verbal argument with his mother, is now locked out of the house, will be outside.
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0: Central to Ilion. Central to Ilion. Ilion received an irate female from 78 Elm Street, with a male screaming in the background, stating something that Vincent Brown is having an episode. Unknown further, she disconnected.
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0: EMS at the A&E House, 138 West Sherman Street. 60-year-old male, general illness. We'll meet you outside. Rickman County MOVAC, EMS, 138 West Sherman Street. 60-year-old male, general illness. Herkimer, you could disregard this call. They'll meet you outside.
1: County Herkimer 537, bro.
0: 1242.
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1: 29, go ahead.
0: 368 Ransom Creek Road, 368 Ransom Creek Road in Mannheim. There's a vehicle abandoned on the old railroad bed for at least a week, possibly a Hyundai.
1: Received. Is it obstructing railway traffic?
0: I believe the railway is non-operating any longer.
1: Received. I'll be in route.
0: 12:45.

0: Clackamas County to a thermal vac in my family house, 690 Western Main Street, 1 East, for an 18-year-old female unknown medical. Is on the ground shaking, repeating to her mobile vac KMS Valley Health 1 East for an 18-year-old female on the ground shaking on the medical 1247. Current 1248.
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0: 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DIR issued.

Park County to Schuyler, Frankfurt Center, residential fire alarm, 123 Knapp's Knoll Road, down to Schuyler. General fire alarm, living room smoke detector, zone 31, repeating to Schuyler, Frankfurt Center, automatic residential fire alarm, 123 Knapp's Knoll Road, down to Schuyler. General fire alarm, zone 31, living room smoke detector, 1322.

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0: Dark McCartney to Ilion EMS. 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Repeating to Ilion EMS, Prendle Apartments, Apartment 409, 31-year-old female, injuries from a cat bite, 1335.
1: Ilion's acknowledging, 80 East North, Apartment 409.
0: 1335.
2: Just advising, we've dispatched the ambulance to 80 East North Street, apartment 409, for a 31-year-old female with several bites to her right hand from a cat.
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0: Sending down a name and number.
1: 386. Be advised, 244 is now going to be in 208 for the remainder. 226 will be in 201.
0: 386. 14202.
2: 204 Central.
0: Central.
2: I'll be clear of that statement.
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0: 532 East Main Street. 532 East Main Street. It's going to be Ed's Pizza Shop. Colors of Frank states he is locked inside the store. Staff is left.

0: Is that Ed's Pizza?
1: That's affirmative. Caller's going to be located inside this pizza shop.
0: Receipt, does he need medical attention?
1: Negative. The business is closed. He was in the bathroom at the time they closed up. He's locked in there. Cannot get out.
0: Crazy.
1: 1407.
2: Nine one zero to Central. 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Last

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1: Is that
0: going to
1: be
0: 51 Walnut? It's affirmative. 5-minute ETA.
1: 605 and route to resident.
0: 1409, 605.
2: 504 Petro, I'll be out of there.
0: You're out 1409.

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I'll be clear. Very safe, 1412.

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0: reps in Newport investigate Sierra 2 activation, smell propane in a residence, 266 Dow Road. 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Detected activation with propane smell in residence, 1420.
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1: 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And Skyler, received a phone call of a female screaming.
3: Sorry, I'm thinking.
1: Caller hung up. Upon callback, go straight to voicemail. We attempted a second callback. No answer.
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0: Kirkland County, Newport, Cuyahoga, EMS 416 Butler Road, town of Newport, 95-year-old female, knee injury from a fall yesterday. Repeating to Newport, Cuyahoga, EMS 416 Butler Road, town of Newport, 95-year-old female, knee injury from a fall yesterday, 1422.
1: Cuyahoga,
0: 1422.
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0: Newport, Second Tones, investigation, 266 Dow Road, town of Russia. CO detector activation, strong odor of propane in the residence. Repeating to Newport, Second Tones, investigate, 266 Dow Road, town of Russia. Strong odor of propane in the residence, 1424.
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0: 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I'm clear.
1: Please see.
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1: Ilion. I'll be out at 4 Clark Place. It says CTS. 102 will be en route. 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
1: I'll be en route to Wynn Hospital. Pick up a suspect.
2: Be off Ed Smith Road. E.D. Smith Road. Not Smith.
1: Repeat that. You were a little broken.
2: It's going to be off of Black Creek, Ed Smith Road, and Cummins Road. That area.
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0: 129 to Central. Address was 139 Concord, correct?
1: Tamar, rebid. That's affirmative, 139.
0: Received. The address is apparently abandoned. Do you have a callback number?
1: It's going to be 315-360-5626. 315-360-5626.
0: Received. Do you have that number in your system?
1: That's negative.

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0: 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Caller reported.
1: 608.
0: Two cars pulled over. State Route 5S near the Cemetery Street exit. Eastbound lane. Two cars pulled over. People walking along the median.
2: Copy, en route.
0: 1511.
3: 22-1 Central, traffic stop. Beyond Elizabeth Street in Mohawk with Lincoln Frank, X-ray 6714, LFX 6714.
2: 1511.
4: 1D23 Central Traffic, New York.
0: 23.
4: Lincoln Frank, X-ray 6450, LFX 6450, State Route 5, just east of Lowe's Boulevard.
0: Lincoln Frank.

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1: Central.
0: I'll have one collaborative male on board. Clear wind, heading back to the village.

0: Or 01 Central.
1: Central.
0: I'll be out with those vehicles on State Route 5 S eastbound.

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Central. 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
1: 29, go ahead for both.
0: 148 McClure Road, 148 McClure Road in Salisbury. Caller states a female came after her with a rake, ripped the caller's shirt off. A female with a rake is going to be Serena Conley. Caller's refusing medical. Female is coming back yelling. There's a dog with a female currently.
1: Received, we'll be en route.

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Sky Horror EMS. Sky Horror EMS 4350, State Route 8, Tata, Ohio, 95-year-old female general illness. Repeating to Sky Horror EMS 4350, State Route 8, Tata, Ohio, 95-year-old female general illness, 1539.

0: 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Clear 1540. Kind of Little Falls. Kind of Little Falls.
1: The wind mill 605 out of service, EMS 648 East Monroe Street.
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1: 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Six 605 at the hospital.
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an EMS at 87 West Clark Street, 43-year-old, male shoulder injury. Repeating to alien EMS, 87 West Clark Street, 43-year-old, male with a shoulder injury, 1556.

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Repeating to Salisbury, Mulvac EMS, 148 McClear Road, Salisbury, female chest pain after a domestic, 1607.

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0: Downing 64 is en route. 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
0: 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Regarding same.
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1: 3940th Street. Caller's going to be the neighbor across the street. Say there's a female playing loud music and screaming. It's going to be Nicole. Caller cannot see any weapons.
0: Read, dude, I'll be around.
1: You're about 1626. Central 504, you copy.
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0: 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You can show us en route to the Ohio call. 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

Mohawk, report of a residential fire alarm, 31 West Main Street, smoke detector activation. Feeding to Mohawk, residential fire alarm, 31 West Main Street, smoke detector activation, first floor, 1640.

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2: Air conversation,
1: 1653.
2: Lowback 1653. County 605 is clear. 605 1653. County
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1: 21 clear, 1655. Central, 1821, postcard tied up, complaint.
0: 21.
1: 23 Birchdale Road, 23 Birchdale Road in Schuyler. Caller's at John Sweet, states a female that was evicted from the property has now returned. Female, possibly named Elaine. Caller notes she is causing problems there.
0: Received en route.
1: 1656.

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0: 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Caller notes she is causing problems there.
1: Received en route.

23 Birchdale Road, 23 Birchdale Road in Schuyler. Caller's at John Sweet, states a female that was evicted from the property has now returned. Female, possibly named Elaine. Caller notes she is causing problems there.

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1: 21.
0: Received another phone call from John. Stated female Loretta Owens is back on the property causing trouble. Female's not letting him back on his property.
1: Received. Central.
0: Central.
1: I'll be clear.
0: 217-05.
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1: County 602 is clear.
2: 354 Rand Street for a larceny complaint.
0: Copy, I'm over.
1: Attached 604 on the call with 623 to assist.
0: Where do you say 1706?

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1: Thank you.
2: Alien EMS. Alien EMS, 401 Forge Hill Estates, D. David 7, 89-year-old male, chest pain, difficulty breathing, repeating to Alien EMS, 401 Forge Hill Estates, D. David 7, 89-year-old male, chest pain, difficulty breathing, 1713.
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0: 1D-29 to Central. You can tell me clear left. This is Reason to remain on scene. Cleaning paperwork. Anything pending?
1: 29, you're clear of last, and that's affirmative. Have a pending complaint when you're prepared.
0: Go ahead.
1: It's going to be 106 Miller's Grove Road. 106 Miller's Grove Road in Salisbury. Caller's a Cheyenne, as this states that her daughter was hit with a piece of glass by the neighbor's kids. Caller had tried to speak to the parents, but the children and the residents next door stated there was no parents on scene. Caller lives at 112 Miller's Grove Road. 112.
0: Received. The caller is at 112 requesting an interview.
1: That's affirmative.
0: Received. I'll be in route.
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0: Eric Wayne Webb, this is. Eric Wayne Webb, this is Claxton Manor, 102 North Washington Street, second floor hallway, 82-year-old female following negative injuries near the restrooms. Repeating, Kirk Mayor, lift assist, Claxton, second floor hallway, 82 female, 1720. Herkimer
1: now.
0: 1720,
1: Herkimer. 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

0: 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What's the caller's name?
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0: MOVAC EMF, Applebee's, 30 West State Street. I'll be releasing email following with a heading 3, repeating to Earthworm MOVAC EMS, Applebee's, 630 West State Street. I'll be releasing email following a heading 3, 1740. Both units 1740.
1: County 537.
0: 537, 1740.

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0: 5S eastbound New York King, Edward Union 7425, KEU 7425. Can I get the status on both, please?
1: Stand by.
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0: Party outside the station, also at the Dollar Tree, 107 North Carolina Street. Caller reporting a stop sign tipped over, almost hit the caller.
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0: Central 201, suicidal female.
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0: 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Eric's on the phone, says his wife, Crystal, starting to light herself on fire. He states he took the lighter away from her. She's in apartment number 8.
1: Greasy.
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1: Okay, we'll be in there from hanging out there.
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0: Montana Two-Hardware Movac EMS, 138 West German Street to Amy House for a 20s female general illness. Repeating, to Herkmer, Movac, EMS, the Amy House, 138 West German Street, 20s female, general illness, 1837.
1: Movac,
0: you're acknowledging 1837. Herkmer, you're acknowledging 1837.
1: County 537, Monroe.
0: 537, you're now 1837.

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1: What's your location this time?
0: 29 and McClure Road. She was last seen walking on McClure Road.
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0: Let me clear the station en route to German Flats, Town Court. One mail.
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0: Pfizer, that's Robbie Allen.
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0: You can also show 661 in service with me. He'll be en route with me.
1: 1852.

0: Excuse me, Claire 1853. He's sending it over to library, CA Kaylee Fredericks. Apparently she had two teens walk through the pharmacy about selling something for muscular dystrophy. She'd like to speak to an officer.
1: What is her location?
0: She's at the library, Little Falls Library. I believe she's an employee there.
1: Agent, you can show both units out.
0: 1854.
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0: At 1854.

0: 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Who's the caller?
1: Again, the caller's the Kaylee Fredericks.
0: Racist.

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2: Frankfurt.
1: 216 East Orchard, apartment 1. See Brian, Antelik, and Alina. Apparently he's a domestic. There.
2: Where is he?
1: I believe you guys were there earlier this morning.
2: That's affirmative.
1: Where is he? 1859.

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2: 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I'll be out of service ending tour. 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
1: Cutter is, let me know when you're ready to copy.
0: Go ahead.
1: Got 1284, State Route 20A, Salisbury. Got a suspicious female. Apparently she's been wandering around the area. It's a 30s female, black shirt, pink shorts. She's white. She's been wandering up and down State Route 20A, up McClure Road, on again, off again, people's properties there. Her caller's at 1284. She'd like to see a trooper about it.
0: Received.
1: 1914.
2: Central, I'm in.
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0: B29, you're going to have to repeat everything. I was talking to her. Come on.
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2: Johnny, 624 is en route from Dodgeville.
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0: So for a property retrieval. He's got a 911 cell phone, so we're unable to call him back. Gave his first name is Zane. That's it, no last name.
1: I received
0: it. I received. So we're sending another name and number down the station.
1: Thank you.
0: Central 1D23.

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0: 504 Central, the subject's going to be GOA. 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
1: Receive, 1943.
2: Central, I'm clear that name and number.
1: 1944.

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0: 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I've got a black male, female leaving the store on the GM side. It's a male's in orange shirt, female's in black leggings. They're getting in a black Silverado. Not quite sure what items they took yet. All vice.
1: Got it.
2: What are you doing? 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
0: one in custody. 2291 in custody, 1945.

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0: Can you email me that for that for us on West Main Street, we'll hold it. Can you email me the CAD for the arrest on West Main Street, Little Falls?
1: Officer, also the female half here is domestic from Salisbury. Call, just take a phone call. I'll send you that also.
0: Received. 406 Central Traffic Stop.
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0: 20 East Central. Do we got a direction of travel or anything further?
1: Now they're both on foot. Apparently they did not get into the vehicle. Near the fireworks tent, now going behind the Dollar Tree. 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

0: 2015, a negative area check. 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
2: 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Callers from 26 North 3rd, stating there's two juveniles stealing bikes on the street. White male, gray shirt, black male, black shirt. I shall be waiting for you guys to speak to after you're done with your area check.
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2: 3, copy. 1DE28, Central, you can show me how that female on 29A.
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0: 1950.
2: 201-208.
0: 208. Walmart stated that they should be heading down North Carolina. The male has a big afro with a orange t-shirt and baggy sweatpants. Female's also wearing pajama pants, unknown color.
2: Reese. Ah. 103, you can show me in the area. 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